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1: I got no excuses for all of these goodbyes. Call me when it's over, 'cause I'm dying inside.

For the man that left my bed, for making love the way I saved it for you inside my head. And I'm sorry for the fans I've lost, who watch me fall again. I wanna be a role model, but I'm only human. I don't know why I do it every time. It's only